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1: G'day, it's Tom Parry with your local news first. Police are appealing for witnesses to come forward in the wake of a fatal hit and run in Canadian. The male victim was reportedly struck by a green Ford Fiesta along Butt Street soon after midnight, with the vehicle located on nearby Ellsworth Street not long after. The public toilets at Ballarat's Victoria Park will be closed over the coming weeks as the city's council undertakes a revamp which aims to modernise the facility with improved safety and security features. The $520,000 project is set to be complete by late November. And in sport, another tough weekend on the road for our GWV Rebels. Playing in Craigieburn on Saturday, the club's under-18 boys team lost their Talent League match against the Calder Cannons by 50 points, while the Rebels girls had an 82-point defeat. That's the latest in your local news.
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2: I'm Alana Riley. Food and grocery delivery workers will now have better pay and conditions as new Fair Work rules kick in for on-demand employees from today. It means people who work for platforms like DoorDash and Uber Eats will get at least $31.30 an hour. The platforms will also have to make top-up payments if the earnings of an employee-like worker fall below the minimum threshold over a certain earnings period. An elderly Queensland man is due in court this week after allegedly posing as a Vietnam War veteran at an event and wearing multiple medals awarded to people that served in Vietnam. Police claim the 79-year-old spent 0 days overseas during his army service. He's been charged with falsely representing to be a returned soldier and improper use of service decorations. The boss of Sydney's Mardi Gras has hit out at Pauline Hanson after declaring she doesn't like the event and believes people should keep their sexuality behind closed doors. One Nation MP Barnaby Joyce has echoed the sentiments less than a week after declaring the party was one of the gayest parties in Australia.
3: Everybody's trying to make us out as a pack of homophobes, which we're not. It's just ridiculous. We don't care what your sexuality is. It's your business, and that's basically what we're saying.
2: On 7 there, making other headlines, we're being warned to check our measles vaccination status after a new study found 7% of us are not protected, and comedian Sam Pang is soaking up his new title as most popular personality on Aussie TV after taking home the Gold Logie.
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2: Taking a look at sport, and in the AFL, the Blues are officially finals bound after a thrilling draw with the Bulldogs overnight. Sydney also solidified a top two finish with their 112-76 victory over Essendon. In the NRL, Broncos star Reece Walsh will meet with a surgeon today under an injury cloud after hurting his foot in Saturday's loss to the Warriors. The Brisbane fullback is expected to be out for up to 8 weeks, though the Broncos only have 3 games left of the regular season.
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8: 3BA weather.
9: Some gorgeous sunshine poking through those clouds today. Going to get to a top of 16 degrees before we hit a low of 5 overnight. Then we're back into the rain tomorrow. Mostly sunny in the morning. High chance of showers in the afternoon. Tops of 15. More of the same on Wednesday. Cloudy. Rain about. Tops of 13. Thursday, the same. Partly cloudy. Lots of rain about. A top of 13. But currently in Bo Peep, it's 15 degrees.
0: From the best decade of music ever, this is the 80s Lunch, thanks to Mercedes-Benz, 127 Main Road, on Ballarat's 3BA.

0: Riley and Kroll. Thanks to Mercedes-Benz Vans, own the original experience, quality, capability, and innovation that have stood the test of time. Going all 80s for 3BA's 80s lunch this afternoon, as we do try our best to pack in more of those artists you can be singing along to at work as well. You know, regardless of whether or not you can sing.
1: Want it. 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
0: Maybe we leave it to Bon Jovi, hey? They're on the air inside 10 minutes of Ballarat's own 3BA.
3: Remember when Madonna ruled the charts? Kylie was just starting out, and every Friday night had a killer soundtrack. It was the decade of big hair and even bigger hits from Bon Jovi. To Duran Duran. Juices

0: Jonesy and Amanda are back to drive you home this afternoon from 4 o'clock at Ballarat Zone 3BA. But you cannot wait to hear the wonderful Amanda Keller then. 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But the countdown is on till Jam Nation at 4 o'clock, so it's the final countdown. We gotta get the countdown on with Europe. That's next, Ballarat Zone 102.3 3BA.
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2: 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We can also plateau. 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

0: Hello there. Good afternoon. It's Jonesy and Amanda across Australia driving you home. I can't stay here because... That's all well and good, Pitbull.
1: But what if your hotel room is haunted, for example?
2: Indeed.
1: You have to go to the front desk and tell them in your fractured Italian that you can't stay there.
0: Or it has six huntsmen in each corner.
1: Wow. Yeah.
0: See, one huntsman you can live with. You don't usually see
1: six
0: them
1: in each corner, and you can't get your money back, and you still think, I don't care, I'm going to bail out and drive home for 4 hours and sleep in my own bed.
0: Kate has joined us.
1: Hello, Kate.
3: Hi, how you going?
1: Very good. Well. Where were you staying and what happened?
3: Let me paint the picture. Dropped the kids off, going on a five-day trip. First town we stop in, no accommodation. So they send us to the town on the outskirts of Gulgong, and we turn up. And sitting there at reception was a complete full pallet of cockroach spray. Full pallet.
0: No.
1: Of cockroach
3: in
1: spray.
3: In reception.
1: Yeah.
3: Yep.
1: That's a giveaway.
0: Just in reception.
1: Oh, no.
3: Yeah.
1: Oh,
3: no go zone.
1: So,
3: yep.
0: But where did you go to?
3: Well, we happened to go to the local pub and then they were able to point us in some other accommodation. But, yeah, like... Full delivery pallet, unopened, sitting right at the reception doors.
1: Oh, what?
3: Spray.
1: It's like a scene from a movie.
0: That's
1: isn't
0: not
1: it?
0: A bagon.
1: Yeah, yeah. Thank you, Kate.
0: Kathy has joined us.
1: Hello, Kathy. Where were you staying? What happened?
4: I was actually renting in London, and we were staying in a flat, and my partner and I did different shifts. And there's always safety in numbers, but because we work together, I couldn't go up to the next level. I couldn't sleep because there was something there and it just wanted me out. It was really awful.
0: Oh, a ghost.
4: Yeah, very bad.
0: A presence.
1: Really?
4: I don't believe in

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Creatures crawl in search of blood to terrorize your neighborhood. And whosoever shall be found without the soul for

Ballarat's 3BA. When it comes to the greatest music, we mean songs like this.

your favourites from the 90s and 2000s. Yeah. 60s and 70s tracks that stand the test of time.

0: That's 3BA. Now with even more variety from the 80s.
1: You might know of the original sin. You might know how to be with fire.

0: Hello there, it's Jonesy and Amanda driving you home this Monday afternoon. Henry Bretz is a very funny guy. I discovered him on Instagram. He was parodying Karl Stefanovic. Mm. Remember, Karl Stefanovic put out a video about how great Australia was in the 70s and 80s. And I, as a kid of that era, was pretty good. Yeah, riding around in the back of the utes.
1: Well, that's because you're a kid and you don't know any better.
0: And that was my point about it. Back then we just lived our lives and it was great. We didn't have to sort of navel gaze as much as we seem to do.
1: No, but also if you were a marginalised member of our society, you weren't having as good a time as all these other people who go, wasn't it great?
0: But as a reply, Henry came up with this impression of Carl's impression.
2: I grew up in the outskirts of Brizzy in the 70s, 80s and 90s. Dad was a truck driver. Mum was a jar of Vegemite. Dad rode his pet kangaroo named Robert Menzies to the pub every morning.

Ballarat's own 3BA 102.3. Thin Lizzy, it's, what do we got? 12 away from 8 o'clock. We're minutes away from the celebration book. So if you'd like to shout out to someone today, as always, shout out to me right now on 5332 1023. Mika is another year older today, turning 43. Is that all? Just the lazy 43, Mika. You got to love today on your birthday.

0: 3BA's Secret Sound.
1: Like a new kitchen for Chrissy, now's the time to start planning with the professional design consultants at Kitchens You Build in Delacombe, who bring you a $1,340 Secret Sound this morning. There it is. You don't want to hear something like this. You don't want to hear something like this. What you hear, want to hear is this. But if you hear that one, it means you've given me the correct answer and you've won the secret sound. Laura, good morning to you.
2: Good morning. How are you?
1: I'm very well. Wouldn't it be lovely to hear that winner sound effect?
2: That would be amazing.
1: Take home $1,340. You could do a bit with that, Laura. What are you thinking the answer is?
2: Applying lip balm or lipstick.
1: Just to the lips, applying lip balm or lipstick.
2: Yes.
1: Laura from Ballarat. No, sorry.
2: All good. Thank you.
1: Bombed out. Have a great day. Thank you for the call. Come up with another answer. 5332 1023 3BA Secret Sound. Good morning. Hello.
3: Hello, PG. It's me, Arnold.
1: Hello, Arnold. How are you, brother?
3: How are you, brother?
1: I'm going good, brother. What's happening, brother?
3: Not much. Now, I know how lonely you are without Brett Mac. I think you're a bit sad, but I've got a joke for you.
1: Mate, I'm loving the peace without Brett Mac. I'm not lonely at all. But give me a joke. Go on.
3: What do onions and wallets have in common?
1: Onions and what?
3: Wallets.
1: Oh, I don't know. What do onions and bullets have in common?
3: Wait, wallets.
1: Oh, wallets. Right.
3: Yeah.
1: Okay, onions and wallets. I don't know. What do they have in common, Arnold?
3: They both make you cry.
1: Well, your wallet might make you cry. You don't know about mine, do you?
3: No.
1: There you go. Anyway, sometimes mine makes me cry. Let me give you the big tip. Arnold, what's the secret sound?
3: Now, is it you cutting up an apple?
1: No. No, not cutting anything. No cutting going on, all right, Arnold?
3: Oh, okay.

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